smelling doom ever since six. Throwing mad stones and sticks, catching vicks on the graveyard ship. Thinking ain't a new phenomenon, my crew is on. Watch the flow like nuclear bomb. With the killer instinct, bombs are insane. But bang your head till it shrinks. Midnight marauder, bodies are getting distorted. Bring a cross in a bucket of holy water. You're still a beat

Represent the force, the night is born with the dark force. The killer brigade, 12 o'clock starts to rain. Torches lit over your grave. Feel no pain, those exposed to the raven. Deep in every step of blood like Wes Craven. Yo, I inject the fume that spells doom. The wickedest flow sweep you up like a broom. But from the shadowy grave of Medina, huh? You're one step away from the arena of death. Boom, bang, hit my amp, the berserk, the ruthless killer. 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Motherfuckers for real. Here's a tale from the trip. Bend your head. 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Bend your head. 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

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You say, okay, take it. Just don't hurt me. You know what I do? I pull out the Glock, put it on his forehead, and spill his brains.

The Shaolin Fist requires great speed. 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

the intellectual wizard, the man who tried to get in touch with the spirit world by an elaborate ritual of conjuration, drawing circles and lighting candles, hallowing and so on. This was, as I say, a rather intellectual thing to do. It was very popular at the university, and I suppose from the point of view of Jacobean undergraduates, it was rather the counterpart of modern drug taking. Oh.

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2: Oh, c'est cher capitaine Haddock.

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1: Anything that's gonna confuse us, they'll throw at us. Anything that's gonna confuse us, they'll throw at us.
2: U.S. military official safe.
3: Iraqi official safe.
2: U.S. military official safe.
3: Iraqi official safe. Turn Iraqi official now is censoring or monitoring what you're saying.
4: Catch this.
3: The smart bomb.
4: Catch this.
3: The smart bomb. Turn Iraqi official now is censoring or monitoring what you're saying.
1: Anything that's gonna confuse us, they'll throw at us.
3: Live from Baghdad.
2: The Iranians reported

0: Iraqi officials say.
1: U.S. military officials say.
0: Iraqi officials say.
1: U.S. military officials say.

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Special like my juice, you never seen it. 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

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The killer brigade, 12 o'clock starts to rain. 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Deep in every step of breath like Wes Craven. 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

0: a specific chemical in marijuana known as tetrahydrocannabinol, or let's call it THC from here on out for short, which is the material, the chemical, that produces the high of marijuana.
1: Smoking typical pot usually produces mind-altering or hallucinogenic experiences, though sometimes it has little or no effect on some people. But as the drug becomes more concentrated, it has all of the effects of any of the hallucinogens.
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my girl Sage, Sean, Teddy Swoes, Indigo Ranch, Alive with the Vibe, Grundig, Danny at the Milk Bar, Terry Parker, you know what's up, dialed into the planet.

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and the island of Guam, I had an out-of-the-body experience. 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
0: The guy you're looking for is some kind of ex-commando or some shit. He killed 16 Chechen rebels single-handed.
2: T? 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
0: God damn it.
2: I didn't hear what you said, Paul.
0: The guy you're looking for is an ex-commando. He killed 16 Chechen rebels single-handed.
2: Get the fuck out of here.
1: Yeah, nice, Tom.
0: He was with the Interior Ministry. The guy's some kind of Russian Wing Beret.
2: This guy cannot come back to tell this story. You understand?
0: I hear you.
2: Fuck! 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
1: During the night, he is free. He wanders around looking for the essence he needs to maintain his eternal existence.
2: Where is he now?
1: Here.
2: What? Where?
1: Here. Right here. 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
2: You?
3: Folks. 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

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Every corner locked down. 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

0: 10 personnes interpellées dans l'enlèvement du cofondateur de l'entreprise de crypto-monnaie Ledger. 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
5: Yeah. 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You know, I gotta tell somebody about my issues. Man, you know, I just be talking to these hoes, and this is there's a couple in particular, but one in particular. You know, I be hollering at her, and she be like, you know, when you gonna come through? When you gonna see me? When you gonna be with me? You know what I'm saying? That shit. Again, I don't know, man. I just be making excuses. I be making promises. 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I be like.

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The records ever's not a dub. 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How you gonna wear your heart on your sleeve while you still wearing gloves? Snitches wear bugs and get pub. Shows I tell them get up. Tell them wake up, punch the clock without a Jacob. But I'm still without a pay cut. King face down with the ace up. Shows I tell them get up. Shows I tell them get up. Shows I tell them get up. If I'm on deck, I'm studying the picture. Hitting the balls just a smaller part of seeing a bigger picture. Following my calling like a drifter. It's Mister. Pressing up bars like weightlifters. Mischief. I rooted for Tony and rooted for Bishop. Bad guys, but never rooted for Pistons. LA. Staying true to my vision. From out the shed, the sharpest tools in the kitchen. I've been cooking. A lot of my traits come from Brooklyn. And the way my show is looking, I'ma see a lot of bookings. Most experience, I'm no rookie. I'm going down the only road I've ever known that took me. Not a lot I'm taken back by, except the grown folks that don't know how to act right. Hit the booth and get my rap tight. I drop clues that'll only lead to truth until my last night. It's after dark, I got the flashlight. My dog's barking at the past life. Shows I tell him get up. Tell him wake up, punch the clock without a Jacob. But I'm still without a pay cut. King face down with the ace up. It goes. Shows I tell him get up.

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I'm more than just one of the newer guys. Who am I? I come too far to just let you decide. Who am I? Nigga, who am I? Look.

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I'm only human. You know, I feel like we live in a world today where everybody is seeking for other people's validation or the opinion of other people. They want to be accepted by the world, but you gotta accept yourself first. You know what I'm saying? I know it's easier said than done, but you gotta search within yourself to get that confidence to be able to face the world. You know what I'm saying? You gotta wake up every day with like a slight chip on your shoulder to prove motherfuckers wrong, but still keep it humble at the same time. And that's what I've been doing this whole time. Constantly growing and evolving as just a human being, you know? You Don't Know You Love Me Yet, Volume 2. You did! I like that.

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0: Yeah, yeah. 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
2: Miscellaneous speaking, hello? 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Yo, Yara, we got a heavy job to do.
3: Cool.
2: Yo.
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I smile now. 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

songs. Album mix we share for live answer is Bomb Fuck and Dancehall's Gamble. Found on Central Line. Pass it to my homie Scott. Praise nonsense, got better answer. Murder Best of the Show. Represent nonsense. Did you not sit next to me? And down the south, to the Midwest, to the west side, to the east side, to the Midwest side. You yes for life. Murder Master Music Show. 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

just having a little fun. The time is now 2:11 a.m. and it's about 85 lovely degrees on the outside with a 5% chance of showers on this pleasant Sunday morning. I like to play something special.

begging, let's play it out. 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

0: Jerry Curl and some Chucks. 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
1: yes,
0: from
1: sir.
0: My uncles, they showed me how to
1: blast up in front of 1982 was the time. BG O2 OG, Dallas, Texas, Gambo, Funk. Slow it down. Slow it down, a digital selector. Selector sounds underground mix suggests for live Gambo Funk. Down south.

0: Slow it down, slow it down. 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
0: Select the songs.
1: That's what y'all do, huh? 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
0: you that's for
1: what we do. You know?

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UGS for life, done with the Metamus Music Show. And say what's up to my homie, Press the bell, and so on that. Underground Society, UGS for life. 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

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Major at Selector, down with the Murder Mess Music Show. Shoot that to my homie, Scott Bert, and I say AK Praise, and I say Murder Mess Music Show. The Down Sounds, Gamble Funk, the Midwest Side, West Side, the Bay, the East Side, Worldwide.

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hate, hate, hate, hate, hate, hate, hate, hate, hate, hate, hate, hate, hate, hate, hate, hate, hate, hate, hate, hate, hate, hate, hate, hate, hate, hate, hate, hate, hate, hate, hate, hate, hate, hate, hate, hate, hate, hate, hate, hate, hate, hate, hate, hate, hate, hate, hate, hate, hate, hate, hate, hate, hate, hate, hate, hate, hate, hate,

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Peter Campeyas. 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Longview, Texas. Campo Funk. Select the sounds. Underground mix with Jazz for life. In the mirror, to my head be a fucking gun. And just to take the easy way out. Some tell me no, but some say blow your motherfucking brains out. I still know right from wrong, my lord. In these streets we living in a 24/7 year-round job. I know blowing my fucking brains away is the only way to wash my fucking pain away. But you say it's okay. Ain't no damn change since yesterday.

I gotta place my people first. 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And when you're praying and it's getting worse, that leaves the young students out. 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I speak to family, cause you never know what's in the so-called Chris brain. Everyone, young and old,

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0: Hey,
1: 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Hey, be like say you chop frog.